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3: Okay, success is not something that happens overnight. Every successful student, whether in academics or non-academic fields, starts with struggles, challenges, and failures. Some students may find it difficult to get good grades, while others struggle to develop their talents in sports, arts, leadership, or other activities. However, with determination, discipline, and hard work, every student has the opportunity to achieve success. Hi, I'm Robin, the presenter of English program RRI Pro 2 Madya. Hi, my guest.
4: Hi.
3: Okay, so our topic today is about
5: from struggle to start.
3: Okay, so you can share your experience here, of course, and of course, before we go to our topic, please introduce yourself one by one.
4: Yes. Okay. All right. With me first. Hello everyone. My name is Denting Alunan Mendayu, or you can call me Denting.
5: And I am Fahri Kriswandi Kurniawan. You can call me Fahri.
3: Okay, and then your school?
4: We are from SMP Negeri 2 Madiun.
3: Okay. So what do you think about being successful students before we go to a deeper discussion?
4: I think becoming a successful student is good, positive, because it's about knowing personal potential.
3: Okay.
4: Yes.
3: Mm-hmm. What do you think, Fahri?
5: I think the same like Tending is positive and it's good.
3: Mm-hmm. Okay, once again, being a successful student means more than just getting high scores in school. Academic success involves performing well in subjects, completing assignments responsibly, and continuously improving knowledge and skills. At the same time, non-academic success includes achievements in sports, music, arts, public speaking, leadership, and community service. A truly successful student strives to grow in both areas and become a well-rounded individual. Okay, then what is your hobby?
4: My hobbies is playing music, especially drums, and singing too. I usually draw in my free times, reading historical books like World War II or World War I, and doing public speaking.
3: Okay, I think history is very crucial for teenagers, right?
4: Yes.
3: You know every moment in the world, in the past, in the present, that I think as a students we have to know about everything that happened in the world.
4: Yes.
3: Okay, Fahri, what is your hobby?
5: I have a lot of hobbies, Mr. Karate, basketball,
3: really?
5: Football, and I also draw in my free time. And then I have hobbies like speech and storytelling too.
3: Okay, that's good. So, for the students, I think that non-academic matter is very crucial, right? Important that we can develop ourselves, not only academic, but also non-academic.
5: Yes.
3: Okay, so I give you one question, I think two questions. Okay, so what achievements are you most proud of, either academically or non-academically? So you have to share to the viewers or listeners about your achievement in academically or non-academically.
4: All right, maybe I'm going to start first. The proudest achievement that I have achieved is actually the first time when I experienced an English speech contest.
3: Okay.
4: It's when I sat on fourth grade and participate in English speech contest Erlangga 2021. And thank God, I continued to the semifinals. But unfortunately, I cannot continue to the final. But God has other plans. And in this 2026, I actually achieved second place in the English speech contest national stage in NJT.
3: Okay, so how did you prepare about the competition?
4: I prepare a lot for the competition, like memorizing the speech, understanding the speech, and practicing how to speak in front of a mirror, like that.
3: Okay. So I think if we do many practices, we can do better in our performance, right?
4: Yes, right.
3: So, okay. How about the support of your parents?
4: My parents, of course, support me a lot. They prepare some costume for my, sometimes for my storytelling competition.
3: Okay.
4: And that. Financial too, supporting financial, of course, and supporting me mentally too.
3: Okay, Fakri, Fakri, Fahri.
5: The proudest achievement is same as sending speech because with speech I can upgrade my confidence. I can talk in front of many good people and. I can also improve my pronunciation, intonation, and learn many vocabularies in English.
3: So many people say that public speaking is very hard or very difficult. Maybe we have no basic or etc. But what do you think about public speaking itself?
5: Public speaking is not too hard, but if you have a...
4: If you practice a lot.
5: Yes, if you practice a lot, you can...
4: Master it.
5: Yes, master it.
3: So, what is your advice to the students maybe that want to practice public speaking well?
5: The first thing is never give up and keep trying. That's that's a point.
3: Because you know that if we fail it at first and then we do nothing, so we can do well. Right?
4: Yes.
3: I think that it's better we practice again and again, even though maybe first time we fail, and so on, right? Okay. Next question, Okay, before we go to second session, what challenge did you face while trying to achieve it? So your experience, you had many achievements. And then, what challenge did you face while trying to achieve it?
4: I think the biggest challenge is fighting ourselves.
3: Why?
4: Because sometimes the biggest rival is not actually other people.
3: Okay.
4: But sometimes it's ourselves because we have to fight our laziness.
3: So philosophers. Okay.
4: Yes.
5: Our laziness.
4: Yes, because laziness, other things, but we have to main our main goal, and that is to achieve.
3: Okay, Fahri, what do you think about your challenge?
5: The challenge is I have to make my free time for studying. Usually I do with my free time is playing games or football, basketball, but I need to study to achieve my goals.
3: How to manage?
5: Yes, we need to manage time.
3: So how do you do about manage your time? Maybe practicing maybe 2 or 3 hours study, and then another time you maybe go to town park or something doing gaming, etc.
5: I usually practice 2 to 3 hours.
3: Yes.
5: And then I'm not gaming at all for the preparation.
3: Okay, so I will give you next question after I give nice song. Okay, check it out.

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1: Tinting,
2: and Fahri.
0: Okay, our topic today is from struggles to a star. Okay, ya. We go to live chat YouTube dulu ya sebelum kita menjawab berapa pertanyaan nanti. 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Oke. Okay. @aminarsis, nice topic Mister. Kata Agus 5A5 set learn about this topic. And actually @danaoke1101 ya. Thanks Mister, every week learn about something. At Aura Aira C1Q, cool, let's hear and learn. At Intan Puspitasari O7B ya, prestasi apa aja yang pernah diraih? Oke, Genting dulu.
1: Alright, maybe besides English, I participate in Daiichi Little. Daiichi Hadroh last year.
0: Last year?
1: I achieve first place in Daiichi Little Radar Madiun.
0: Okay.
1: Yes, and Hadroh band and maybe sometimes poting. Yes, and music.
0: Okay, so where do you want to achieve that? Not only English, but non-English too.
1: Because sometimes I like to try new things. Yes, I would like to try new things, and which one would suit me perfectly, I will focus on that.
0: Especially, so you want to develop fully about yourself.
1: Yes.
0: Not only one field, but
1: others too.
0: Another side. Okay, Fahri.
2: Besides English, I have achievement in basketball, Mister.
0: Basketball competition.
2: Yes, basketball competition. And
0: when? To last year?
2: Yes, last year when I was 8th grade. And then I have achieved in speech and poetry too.
0: Okay. So you like to read a poet?
2: Yes, I like to read a poet.
0: Okay, why? I think that a student of a junior high school, it's not very often students like poetry.
2: Because it's like exciting, like writing the poet in front of many people. So we can learn about
0: literature.
2: Yes, literature and love.
0: Okay, that's good. Okay, at Yamai Madiun ini ya, World Cup dukung siapa?
1: World Cup.
0: Okay. We go to next question, right? Was there a moment when you wanted to give up? What kept you going? Was there, I think, one day or we have a moment, a yes. short time moment that I think it's laziness. Yeah? Laziness yes. come to us. We have to think hardly about, oh my God, I have to study hard and I have to achieve non-academic, etc., etc. Maybe we have some problems with our friends or in my family or etc., etc. So was there a moment when you wanted to give up?
1: Yes. There is a moment that maybe we want to give up. Especially not only in competition, but sometimes in grades, studying or other things. But maybe we have to remember that our main goal is that we have to achieve something that we want, even though we almost feel that we want to give up.
0: Okay, so we show to others people that we can go ahead, and we can, you know, sometimes maybe we are disappointed about maybe we have failed and so on and so on, but you know, never give up is one slogan that we have to practice in our life, right?
2: Yeah.
0: Okay, Fahri.
2: Yes, I have a moment where I want to give up because I feel exhausted. Like when practice, I like to memory a lot of text or speech and I keep forgetting it. And I feel like I cannot continue this. But the reason that why I'm not giving up is the support of my teachers and families. I want to make their smile. I want to make them happy like that.
0: Okay, so the circle around us is very important.
2: Yes, yeah? It's very important.
0: Who support us. And then, okay, this one. What sacrifice did you have to make to reach your goal? You're sacrificing, yeah? Our time might be less sleeping, yeah? Okay, maybe less hanging out.
2: Yes, less hanging.
0: So what sacrifice do you have to make to reach your goal?
1: Maybe not only me, but sometimes all of us have to sacrifice our free time, right?
2: Yes. Mm-hmm.
1: Yes, we have to sacrifice our free time, play time, maybe hang out with friends. Yes. When we need to focus on something goal that we choose, sometimes we have to sacrifice ourselves.
0: Okay, once again, how has achieving that accomplishment changed you as a person? How has achieving that accomplishment changed you as a person? I think that, you know, from zero to hero, of maybe, or star glass to a star, giving us such time that thinking how better we are. Yeah, we have to create our identity, not only about just okay as usual person, but we create ourselves that I better than yesterday, and so on and so on. So maybe it can change ourselves today and give us something better in our future, yeah? With our achievement, right? Okay. Once again, what skills or personal qualities helped you overcome your struggles? I mean that, you know, IQ and EQ, you know that?
2: Yes.
0: So emotional questions. It's I think that's good as intelligent question, right? So what do you think about emotional intelligence?
2: Emotional intelligence is like how we understand the material.
0: Like hard skill, soft skill, yeah?
1: Soft skill,
0: it's a emotional quotient. So what do you think about that? We have to control our emotion, we have to give a humble in ourselves, and so on and so on. So what do you think about that? I think that's a personal qualities.
1: I think that overcome struggles is the skill of resilience.
0: Resilience. So failure, it's okay, but we have to better man that we doing again and again. Practice it. Okay, so I give you three questions again, after we listen this nice song. Okay, check it out.

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6: 2. Oke, we are in the last session ya. Kita ke live chat YouTube dulu ya. Ada at alefal4651 ya. Don't think how about managing your full of activities and preparing your contest and festival ya. By the way, you both are handsome and pretty.
7: Thank you. Thank you.
6: Okay, so how about manage your time?
8: So personally, sometimes I list it on my to-do list. I use to-do list to prepare which one should I do urgently and which one I should do later. And with that to-do list, I can do my activities easily.
6: Ah, okay.
8: Yes.
6: And Fakri, Fahri.
7: I manage my time with less hanging out with my friend and then less game and study more about what I want to join it.
6: I think prepare something before we go to competition is good enough, and I think we have to do that because you know that if we have no preparation anymore, so we have no focus, we have no strategy, we have no concentration, right? Okay. Who is Yama? Yama Imadun, your friends.
7: I don't know.
6: It's still tanya tentang World Cup. Okay, we go to the questions. What advice would you give to other students who are working hard to achieve their goals? Okay, so we know that you have many achievements.
7: Yes.
6: So what is your advice to your friends or the students that who want to get many achievements?
7: The first is we need to practice more and more. Don't worry if you fail, because fail is one of progress. It's a progress. Yeah. And for me, achievement is not a final destination. Achievement is only like a present for us.

0: to keep going forward. The final destination is the successful and achievement is present for us to make us excited and go forward.
1: So I think just energy for us.
0: Yes, this is energy for us.
1: Okay, Denting.
2: My advice is found your potential. Maybe you might try something like trying, and that is normal because that is how you find your potential. After you find your potential, you have to focus on it, consistence, and maintain it. Because maintaining something you have achieved is much more difficult than just achieved it.
1: Okay. So I have some steps here before we close our program, and you give closing statement. So steps to become a successful student. Number one, set clear and realistic goals. Develop consistent study habits. Manage your time wisely. Participate actively in extracurricular activities. Learn from failures instead of fearing them. Build strong self-confidence. Surround yourself with positive and supportive people. Then take care of your physical and mental health. So what do you think about that? Take care of your physical and mental health.
2: Yes, that is absolutely important.
0: Important. It's very important. Because if our mental health or physic is not good, we cannot focus to our destination, to our goals.
1: Okay. Never stop learning and improving yourself. Stay humble, grateful, and depends on God. So once again, before we you give the closing statement. So what is your tips to people outside doing good in speaking English?
2: My tips, our tips, is don't worry to fail. Because if you fail, that is how you get to the top. And for this public speaking tips, firstly, you have to be confident. Don't be shy, don't be scared of what you're saying, and just stand confidently and practice more and consistent.
0: Yes.
1: Very. What do you think about, you know, speaking English, maybe some people say it's hard to practice in speaking English. So what do you think about that, and what is your tips to them?
0: Yes, maybe for the first time we talk English, it looks hard. But if we keep practicing, we listen to English music, and we use English in games, it will be easy to do in every day.
1: What do you think about maybe someone who speaks English and another bully?
0: Oh yes, like so bullies.
1: I think that's very bad. If we practice, if we want to practice our English, but sometimes another people say.
0: Yeah, I think many students in Indonesia are afraid to talk English because some people say this is Indonesia. We don't need to talk
2: this is Indonesia.
0: English language.
2: No like English, that. No USA. And sometimes maybe people say that. So English lo, maybe some of people like that.
1: So maybe it's such kind of block.
2: Jadi
1: block juga, mental block juga ya, bahwa mau belajar Inggris di cie-ciein gimana gitu. Jadi kitanya males juga kan gitu. Itu jadi salah satu faktor ya untuk kita jadi enggak usah deh gitu-gitu.
0: Tapi padahal tergantung niat juga.
1: Gitu ya. Finally we use bahasa ya. Okay, so the conclusion is remember, success is not about being the best compared to others. It is about becoming the best version of yourself every single day. Okay, thanks for your coming.
2: Yes, thanks for thank you too, Mr. Robbie.
1: Your idea about becoming a star. Every achievement that we do, you know that we have to sacrificing.
0: Yeah, sacrifice.
1: Okay, thank you very much. Also for listeners and viewers at home ya. Ada terakhir ada @noriadila 5943 monitor itu ya. Thank you very much. See you next week.
2: Bye. See you guys.
0: Bye.
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Saya tidak gagal. Saya hanya menemukan 10.000 cara yang tidak berfungsi. I have not failed. I've just found 10,000 ways that won't work. Thomas A. Edison.